Welcome to Cyber Dream World. Please enter correct password to activate the program.

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We grew up in a place where bloody murder was the sport. 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Now the thing that they're serving, you can't serve it on a fork.

0: 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My crew's watching you. You know your little homies? 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

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More at 11.

0: was bei ihr.
1: I was looking at her.
0: Quite seriously. Is that a beautiful?
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0: I love you.